Good. And coming up next, we're gonna play some Portishead. Like I said, this is only you, baby. Well, just only you. I just say baby at the end of everything. Here we go.

0: 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You're listening to 98.1 KZE. I'm your host, Trist, every Wednesday, 7 to 9. Be sure to follow me on Instagram at TristOfficial, T-R-Y-S-T. And be sure to come dance and hang out and come to all my events in the Hudson Valley. That was Still as the Night by Sanford Clark. Before that, we had Only You by Portishead. And before that, we had Suture Up Your Future, Alive in the Catacombs by Queens of the Stone Age. We've got a lot more music coming your way. Do not go anywhere. We'll be right back with more Nighthawks.
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Welcome back to Nighthawks Radio. I am your host here, Trist, and I am live every Wednesday, 7 to 9, right here on KZE. And I'm just going to let these next three songs just play because they just mesh very well together. And I just figured I would let you enjoy the ride. So we're going to start you off with some Henry Lee, Nick Cave, and PJ Harvey.

0: Come on, baby. Was that music block a vibe or what? 98.1 KZE. Trist here with you. And this is Nighthawks Radio. Every Wednesday, 7 to 9. That was Massive Attack with Dissolved Girl off one of the best albums ever, Mezzanine. Before that, we had Trouble of the World by Mahalia Jackson. And before that, we had Henry Lee, Nick Cave and the Bad Seeds with my girl, PJ Harvey. She got two music blocks tonight so far in the show. So we're going to take another break. We'll be right back. Please follow me on Instagram at TristOfficial. Don't forget to get your tickets for July 24th, Boudoir Blues Summer Burlesque Festival at The Colony. It's my biggest burlesque show so far of the year. I'm hosting and performing, and we've got 9 other performers coming in to turn you on and freak you out all at the same time. We'll be right back with more Nighthawks Radio.
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0: Can we just give it up for one of the sexiest songs ever made by one of the best bands ever? You Look Like Rain by Morphine. I can't get enough, baby. You know it. You know it. Before that, we had Deep Song by Billie Holiday. And before that, we had Mamuna by Brian Ferry. We are going to start winding down the show tonight, sadly. However, I'll be back again next Wednesday, 7 to 9. Be sure to follow me on Instagram at TrystOfficial, T-R-Y-S-T. We'll be right back with more Nighthawks Radio.
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Trist here with ya, and that was actually one of my original songs you just heard. It's called Oh Lover. And I figured since tonight's episode was about heartache and all that fun stuff, I would play one of my heartache songs, honey. But all is good. Life is good. It's summertime. Enjoy it. Be outside, be with people you love and care about, and have a good time. And make sure you're taking time to be creative as well. Sometimes all you need is 15 minutes. Just set aside some time for yourself, because we're always hustling and bustling in this crazy world. But I appreciate each and every one of you who tunes into my show every Wednesday, comes out to my events. You know, this is therapy for me, and I hope it's therapy for you in a way, you know, therapeutic more so. So we are going to say goodnight right now. Thank you again so much for being here with me. I'm going to dedicate this last song to my little cousin, Ava, and she loves Connie Francis, and she had told me a while back to actually play this song, so I'm going to play it. And this one's for you, Ava. Love you. And everybody, have a wonderful rest of your night, and I will see you next Wednesday, 7 to 9, right here on KZE. Follow me on Instagram @TristOfficial.

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98.1 KZE. Hello, everyone. It's Alyssa with you on your Wednesday night. Hope you're having a good one, and I hope you were tuning in for some Nighthawks just a couple of minutes ago. Always love me some Nighthawks. Shout out to Trist. But it is time for just some fun here tonight. We had some Stevie Wonder for you at the top with I Wish. And up next for you, we got I Feel the Earth Move by Carole King. I'm in a fun, dancey move, so let's get into it. 91 KZE.

0: 98.1 KZE with some Railroad Earth with Bird in a House for you. Before that, Teddy Thompson with So This Is Heartache and Carole King with I Feel the Earth Move at the top for you. And as you know, we have our very special, super awesome, super fun event coming up in, well, it's July now, so in just over a month. We have the KZE Frolic at the Farm right here in Red Hook on Saturday, August 8th at Hardeman Orchards. And our headlining set is an all-star super group. We're calling it Bayou Super Jam, including members of Umphrey's McGee, The Nth Power, Full Blast, Big Sam's Funky Nation. And of course, we've got our fave guitarist, Joe Marsnick, who helped us put it all together and contact and all the best of the best to be on it. We've also got some KZE favorites. We got Billy Keane and The Waking Dream, some Bluestone Quarry for you, and we've also got another spot open for a potential winner of our Battle of the Bands, which is active right now, which I'll give you some more details about in just a little bit. But for now, we're going to take a quick little break and then be back in just a minute with some Patti Smith. So stay tuned and I'll let you know about that Battle of the Bands contest, 98.1 KZE.
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0: 91 KZE, we are back. That was a little Lucius with Gold Rush, Chris Stapleton with Broken Halos, John Coltrane with Russian Lullaby, and Patti Smith with Redondo Beach. And I hope you enjoyed it. And I am back to tell you some more info I was promising about the Battle of the Bands here at KZE. There is one spot left on the lineup for the KZE Frolic at the Farm, and we're filling it through a time-honored tradition of a Battle of the Bands. It's going to be a virtual Battle of the Bands, and if you want to share the main stage with at Hardman Orchards with Bluestone Quarry, The Waking Dream, and the guys who've played with everyone from Sturgill Simpson to Steely Dan, all you got to do is make a short video of you or your band playing one original song. We highly encourage original music, and be sure to tell us why you want to play at the Frolic. 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So submissions will be accepted through Monday, July 20th, so you've got a little bit of time to get those together, and a winner will be chosen by a council of music nerds like myself on Friday, July 24th. Bands and solo artists are encouraged to apply. We would love to see all the creativity that we've got in our area, so please send us those videos. We can't wait. So check it out, our Battle of the Bands to be on the Frolic at the Farm lineup. Up next for you, we got the community bulletin board, so stay tuned, and we will be back in a couple minutes with some Mavis Staples. 98.1 KZE. 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On the Taconic Parkway, discover a wide array of products sourced regionally in the heart of the Hudson Valley, just 10 miles north of I-84. Saturday, June 27th from 10 a.m. to 12:30 p.m., the Dances of Chihuahua at the Stissing Center in Pine Plains invites children into an interactive workshop exploring the vibrant cultural dances of this dynamic Mexican region. Also Saturday, June 27th from 11 a.m. to 12 p.m., Maverick Family Saturdays, Jason Vance Storyteller. These short interactive events are designed for enjoyment by children in grades K through 6. Sunday, June 28th from 4:30 to 6 p.m., the Hudson Valley Men's Circle meets for real conversations, connection, and personal growth with other men at Ozone Red Hook. Monday, June 29th from 12 to 4 p.m., Transformation Support and Discussion Group for individuals 18+ considering or at any stage in their gender transition at the Hudson Valley LGBTQ+ Community Center in Kingston. 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Wednesday, July 1st from 4:30 to 6 p.m., Grow With Us, All Ages Gardening Program with Adama Farm at the David M. Hunt Library. 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To submit your nonprofit or community event to KZE, email the who, what, where, when of your event to info@wkze.com.
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0: 91 KZE with some yarn with good things. The Deep Dark Woods with The Place I Left Behind. Beatles, Words of Love. And Mavis Staples with Human Mind here for you. It's Alyssa with you. And I was just telling you about our Battle of the Bands we're going to be having virtually over on our social media. So if you want to play at the Frolic of the Farm, you can send us a video audition, basically, to enter the Battle of the Bands, and we'll pick our fave. But speaking of social media, as you know, radio is not just audio anymore. We are all over those socials. So you can follow 981KZ on YouTube to see full videos of in-studio performances, behind-the-scene moments from our live events, and more. 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And we post tons of info of events we're doing there, all sorts of in-studio guests that are going to be coming up. 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Up next for you, we're also got an app, so you're going to hear about that in a sec. 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

91 KZE with some Deer Tick with Marriott Singletary. Hope you liked it. And it's Alyssa with you on your Wednesday night. And stay tuned because we got a lot more good music coming up, like this next one, Say, Say, Say by Paul McCartney. And we got some Sade after that. So stay tuned. 98.1 KZE.

91 KZE with some Smooth Operator for you. And before that, Say, Say, Say by Paul McCartney, and I hope you enjoyed it. It's Alyssa with you, and I'm here to tell you about another fun summer event going on, some more summer music for you. Of course, I'm talking about the Grey Fox Bluegrass Festival, because KZE's got the discounted tickets for you. Right now, it is July 1st, which means prices just went up a teeny bit, but they are still discounted here to KZE. 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And you can find out all you need to know. But it's going to be Wednesday, July 15th through Sunday, July 19th. It'll come up pretty soon, so get those tickets while they last. All right, we are going to go right into some more music here for you. Won't make you wait any longer. We got In Dreams by Sierra Farrell, one of my favorites. 98.1 KZE.

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1: 98.1 KZE with Cake and their song Wheels. Before that, band Heathens with Take the Cake. Eternal Love before that, and Sierra Farrell with In Dreams. And I hope you enjoyed all of those. A little bit of a mix in there for you. I just want to remind you guys of our usual Saturday afternoons. We got Cannabis Corner. Just because it's the 4th of July doesn't mean we're not going to do it. Nope, no, no. No days off for Cannabis Corner. It's actually going to be a fun one because of the 4th of July. So tune in. And shout out to our sponsor of Cannabis Corner, Upstate Pines. They got vapes, edibles, flower, all the things. Upstate Pines right here in Red Hook. Shout out to them. And yeah, tune in at 4:45 on Saturday for a new segment of Cannabis Corner with Rick and Jeanette. It's going to be a good one. Up next for you, got some more good music with I Got You, Tedeschi Trucks Band, so stay tuned. 91 KZE.

0: 98.1 KZE, some Santana for you, who's going to be playing actually at Bethel Woods on the 4th of July. So if you don't got 4th of July plans, that's a pretty good one. Before that, we had some Bill Withers with Kissing My Love, The Clash with I Fought the Law, and Tedeschi Trucks Band with I Got You. And I hope you were having fun listening to those. And if you love KZE and you love music in general, oh boy, do I have the event for you. We've got the KZE Frolic at the Farm returning this year to Red Hook, Saturday, August 8th at Hardeman Orchards, so right down the road from us. Headlining is going to be an all-star group of amazing musicians. We've got people from Umphrey's McGee, The Nth Power, Full Blast, Big Sam's Funky Nation, and we've got our favorite guitarist of ours. We've got Joe Marcinek at the helm. Put it together, contacted all the best musicians, and we've got for you some Bayou Super Jam with that. We've also got Billy Keen and the Waking Dream, Bluestone Quarry, and a spot open for a potential winner of our Battle of the Bands, which is happening right now. You can check out more details about that on our socials. And of course, at the event, we've got food, we've got vendors, we've got kids' activities, and so much more. Gates are open at 2 o'clock for the full day of music and fun. 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We've also got some, I believe, some early bird discounts on right now, so get those while they last. All right, up next for you, taking a quick break, and then we got some Sturgill Simpson when we return with Sing Along. So Sing Along, 91 KZE.
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0: 91 KZE with some Jesse Wells with Masks Off for you. It's also with you for a little bit longer tonight on this very, very warm evening. It is hot even at this time, and it's going to be even hotter tomorrow. I think it's going to be like, what, 101 in the area? So stay cool and stay hydrated tomorrow wherever you are. But for now, we're just going to hang out. We're going to play some fun music to end the night together with All Blues, Nicholas Payton, Butcher Brown. So stick around for even more 98.1 KZE.
1: I went to see an African ballet, and I saw the thing up in the eye. He saw it once on the stage, and when he was singing, and when he got to the other side, it was over. That little rumbling sound, the finger piano, it comes from Africa. I wanted to play something like that. You know, Bill Evans had been telling me, listen to the ballad, you know, and Mojo and Dane and Prevail was in too.

91 KZE with some Paul Simon American tune, because this weekend is 4th of July and it's the 250th birthday of America. So a little America for you. By the way, I will also be on air on the 4th of July during the afternoon if you want to check it out. I have been picking out some fun little America theme songs to celebrate the day with you guys. So check that out on Saturday afternoon. I'll be on from about 1 to 5. So I'll be here, shameless self-plug. Anyway, before some Paul Simon, we had some Mavis Staples with Beautiful Strangers and Nicholas Payton and Butcher Brown with All Blues. And I hope you enjoyed it. Up next for you, we got some Irma Thomas, so stay tuned. And just want to give you another reminder and chance for some info about the Battle of the Bands we're having right now on our socials. We've got a spot left on the KZE Frolic at the Farm lineup, and we're filling it using a traditional Battle of the Bands. Well, a little bit of a non-traditional, because it's going to be a virtual Battle of the Bands. So you're going to make a short video of you and your band playing an original song. We highly encourage original music, and be sure to tell us why you want to play the Frolic. Follow and tag KZE on the social media platform of your choice, Instagram, Facebook, TikTok, and YouTube. We will check them all, and the winning artist gets to play a 30-minute set on the main stage at the Frolic. Submissions are accepted through Monday the 20th, and a winner will be chosen by a council of music nerds like us here at KZE on Friday, July 24th. So bands and solo artists are all encouraged to apply, and we can't wait to see what you guys come up with and what kind of videos you send us. So that's your chance. Battle the Bands. Up next, like I said, we got that Irma Thomas for you, so stay tuned. We're going to get into it right now. 91 KZE.

heart desires. Just remember,

98.1 KZE Iron and Wine for you with Sodom, South Georgia, Les Paul with Steel Guitar Rag, Belle and Sebastian with It Only Takes One Lion, and Irma Thomas with Time Is On My Side for you. While we wrap up tonight, I also want to remind you about KZE's discounted Gray Fox tickets that are on sale, that you can get them right now. 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Up next for you, we got some more music. 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Sierra Leone's Refugee All-Stars, Let We Do We Own, 98.1 KZE.

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1: 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Ciao.

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I'm the mayor of the village and thrilled to have the station located here. 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

0: Marie, 98.1 KZE, The Blasters, featuring Dave and Phil Alvin, bros. Before The Blasters, Courtney Barnett gave a sight unseen with help from Waxahachie. That's off Courtney's new album, Creature of Habit. Voodoo Charm by Chris Stone, Kingfish, Ingram, and the Delta Haints with Cars Hiss by My Window. And Dana Cooley of Morphine, honking away on the Barry Sax. Coming up, a new song from Two Dark Birds. Good Boy Good is on the way. And so much more. Stay tuned. Got some tickets to give away for Buju Banton and Stephen Marley, The Roots and Rhymes. Summer tours coming to Bethel Woods Center for the Arts Sunday, July 12th. And I could send you there and put you on the lawn for this cool party. Next Sunday, Bethel Woods, 7 o'clock show, so keep listening and win with 98.1 KZE.
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0: 98.1 KZE. This is the Up and Running Morning Show, the Bar K's with AJ the Housefly. That's from a new collection on Stax Records called The Killer Bees. And that was the B side to Midnight Cowboy, originally out July 1969, remastered and put out just recently on, as I told you, The Killer Bees, a new album on Stax Records with some old music, but cool B-sides to get accustomed to. Andrew Bird Trio with their version of I Cover the Waterfront, Espresso Love by Dire Straits, and Two Dark Birds with a brand new one, Good Boy Good. 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

0: 98.1 KZE Rum and Coca-Cola, Wanda Jackson. His Golden Messenger gave us In the Middle of It. That's off the new album, I'm People. That one just came out at the beginning of May. Sonia Dada with Lay My Body Down. And Jupiter and Aquas from the Congo. We heard Na Kazunga. Stay here, enjoy the morning, keep on KZE, got lots of great music coming your way, and I want to remind you about a great party that we're going to be having on August 8th at Hardiman Orchards in the barn. It's an amazing venue, beautiful scenery, it's on a working farm, it's going to be a blast. The Frolic at the Farm, August 8th, Hardiman Orchards in Red Hook. And headlining the show is the Bayou Super Jam. Joe Marcinek on guitar, along with members of Humphreys McGee, the Nth Power, Full Blast, Big Sam's Funky Nation. Big Sam himself is going to be on the trombone. Dennis Chambers is going to be playing the drums. He is a monster and has played with a whole bunch of outfits and is a driving force in music. And also Billy Keen in The Waking Dream, Bluestone Quarry, and more acts to come. Could be your band. 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That's all you got to do. And we will pick a winner on July 24th. 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

More than I'm around you. Our friend and neighbor, Jules Shear. It's the Up and Running Morning Show, 98.1 KZE. I'm Rick. It's a pleasure to be here. We got good news and weather. It's brought to you by Williams Lumber, the name you know and the name you trust, with 7 locations to serve you, including Rhinebeck, Red Hook, Hudson, High Falls, and Pleasant Valley. 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Half second before. The 1839 awards are named in honor of the year that the photography was first made widely available to the public. Each year, the competition celebrates photographers through different contests, including in color photography. These images are windows into faraway places, challenges to what the photographic image can be, and invitations to encounter the world from new, unexpected points of view. 1839 explains, they give us the all too rare opportunity to pause, to look more slowly, and to feel the world more deeply than we did before. And this surfer was definitely about to feel the world more deeply. Amateur and professional photographers can enter 1839's Photographer of the Year contest before September 15th. So, if you got the picture of the year, get it.

it in. Good luck. The 1839 Photographer of the Year. You can Google that and you'll find all the info. Here's your weather forecast. There's an extreme heat warning in effect until 8 o'clock tomorrow night. So be prepared for the heat to come on. Sunny and hot, highs near 100. Heat index will make it feel about 109. Winds about 5 miles per hour. Tonight, clear, lows around 75. Tomorrow, isolated showers, thunderstorms after 2. Sunny and hot, highs near 99. The heat index will make it feel about 105. 6-mile-an-hour breeze in the afternoon. 80% chance of no rain. Friday night, isolated showers with thunder, partly cloudy, lows around 73. The 4th of July, Independence Day, a slight chance of rain, then a chance of showers with thunderstorms after 11 a.m., mostly sunny and hot, highs near 94, 6-mile-an-hour breeze in the afternoon. There's a 70% chance that it won't rain. Saturday night, for fireworks, a chance of showers and thunderstorms before 11 p.m., a slight chance of rain between 11 p.m. and 2 a.m. Mostly cloudy, lows around 68. That's not looking so good for fireworks. That changed since yesterday. There's a 70% chance that it won't rain on Saturday night, and maybe the fireworks will happen. We'll see. Sunday, chance of showers with thunder after 2, partly sunny, with highs around 88, which is a lot less than 101. So get prepared, have water, stay hydrated, check on neighbors and elderly folks. Don't leave pets in cars for any amount of time in this weather. Thanks a lot for being part of the Up and Running Morning Show, and here's one for everyone, poor and sharp-witted, Robbie Foulkes.

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5: For use only by adults 21 or older. Keep out of the reach of children and pets. In case of accidental ingestion or overconsumption, contact the Poison Center. Consume responsibly. Cannabis can be addictive. Cannabis can impair concentration and coordination. Do not operate a vehicle or machinery under the influence of cannabis. There may be health risks associated with the consumption of this product. Cannabis is not recommended for use by persons who are pregnant or nursing.
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0: Junkyard Dog, Taj Mahal, and Keb Mo together. They're Tajmo. The album Born on the Porch came out a little while back. Junkyard Dog, 4th of July by Amy Mann. And we're almost there. Almost celebrating our 250th birthday of independence. So enjoy it, be safe, have a great time, and stay cool. It's going to be hot. Hold on tight. We'll turn you on to the entertainment calendar. So go out, have fun. Maybe enjoy some great entertainment in an air-conditioned space. Or maybe the great outdoors. Either way, it's fine with us. The entertainment calendar on 98.1 KZE is brought to you by Rojan Brewing Company in Hillsdale, New York. 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Thursday, Lark Hall in Albany, happy hour with Carolyn Shapiro. Taste Buds Cafe in Red Hook, Tasty Tunes, open mic. Colony in Woodstock, Bourbon Sprawl with Jackson Kinchelow Band of Sister Sparrow. And the Dirty Birds with Louis DeGroat. Buttonball Barn in South Egremont, Massachusetts. The Rejuvenators featuring Wanda Houston. The Falcon in Marlboro, Ladies of the Valley. Joni Mitchell Trippy. Daryl's House in Pauling, Steve Forbert. Snugs in New Paltz, open mic. Friday, Colony in Woodstock, Naked in the Garden. Inside at Colony, the Pink Floyd Project. Lark Hall in Albany, happy hour with Mason's Grandkids. Rojan Brewing Company in Hillsdale, Michael O'Leary. 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The Falcon in Marlboro, Paper Sun. 12 Moons Coffee House in Falls Village, Connecticut, David Ray. Daryl's House in Pauling, Damn the Torpedoes. Maverick Concerts in Woodstock, Arkai. Saturday, Colony in Woodstock, Our Land, a Woody Guthrie 4th of July Jubilee in the Garden. Later on at Colony, Late Night Major Mayhem Karaoke with Sabrina. 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Maverick Concerts in Woodstock, Joel Harrison and Friends.
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0: 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Daryl's House in Pauling, Raw Moans. Ramones Tribute. 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

0: Hello?
1: Hey, it's me.
0: Hey, we need to talk. Things haven't been the same lately, and I've been really unsatisfied.
1: I know. I realize I haven't been putting out what you need. I'm sorry. I just can't perform like I used to, and I feel terrible about it.
0: I've noticed. You barely get started, and then you're done. And you're causing my energy bill to go up. I've been thinking about trying something new.
1: Please, give me another chance. I can fix this. I just need some professional help.
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3: 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I'm Rick, your host. 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Jonathan Edwards gave us Sunshine. Jim James with a new single, Come Again, Wowed Out, comes out on August 28th. 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

0: 98.1 KZE, Josh Rouse with Stick Around. We heard No Springtime. That was Allison Russell featuring Joy Olotokun and Julie Williams. We heard The Beat doing Tears of a Clown, and Allison Brown gave us Angel. On the way, a brand new song from Tiff Merritt. Great new tune, Someone to Watch the Band With. And so much more on the way, so stay with us. In a little while, I'm going to give away some tickets for you to check out Buju Banton and Stephen Marley. That's coming up, and I got some good news and weather in just a second or two.
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0: 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It was on this day 250 years ago a dying man rode all night through a storm so America could be born. Caesar Rodney, a delegate to the Continental Congress from Delaware, was tending to a loyalist activity on the night of July 1st when a storm brewed to the north. Suffering from asthma and a facial cancer tumor that would lead to his death 8 years later, a letter arrived stating that Delaware was tied, one vote in favor of independence, one against it. Determined not to let this chance slip, Rodney immortalized himself by riding to Philadelphia. And that was, again, on July 2nd, 1776. Caesar Rodney was in Dover, tending to a loyalist activity in Sussex County, when he received word from fellow Delaware delegate and secessionist Thomas McKean that he and Delegate George Reed were deadlocked on the vote for independence. He and McKean had already led the effort on the floor of the Delaware Assembly to vote 16 days earlier on June 15th to sever all ties with the British Empire. To break the deadlock, Rodney mounted his horse and rode 70 miles through a thunderstorm on the night of July 1st, 1776, arriving in Philadelphia in his boots and spurs caked with mud on July 2nd, just as the voting had begun. He made a trip that took 24 hours in 18 hours, stopping only, it is sometimes said, to merely change horses. He broke Delaware's deadlock with his vote for secession, making the 13 colonies unanimous in the same. He would sign the Declaration of Independence on August 2nd. And that's good news. Here's your weather forecast. If you like it hot, it's good news. If you don't, I'm with you. Don't like it. It is, well, let's give you the latest update as the temperature keeps rising almost every minute. We're now at 81 degrees at 8:04 a.m. There's an extreme heat warning in effect until tomorrow at 8 o'clock. Could extend beyond that because it's pretty warm. Today, sunny, hot, highs near 100. Heat index will make it feel like 110. Winds about 5 miles per hour. Nice warm breeze. Tonight, mostly clear, lows around 75. Tomorrow, isolated showers with thunder. After 2 p.m., sunny and hot, highs near 100. Heat index will make it feel about 105 with a 6-mile-an-hour breeze in the afternoon. 80% chance that it won't rain. Tomorrow night, showers, thunder, partly cloudy, lows around 73. Independence Day, the 4th of July, a slight chance.

chance of rain, then a chance of showers with thunder after 11. Mostly sunny and hot. Highs near 94. Winds about 6 miles per hour. There's a 70% chance that it won't rain at all Saturday night when the fireworks displays are expected. There's a chance of rain with thunder. Before 11 p.m., a slight chance of showers between 11 and 2 a.m. Mostly cloudy, lows about 68, 70% chance that it won't rain. So fireworks have a 70% chance of happening. Well, without being soaked. On Sunday, there's a chance of rain with thunder after 2 p.m., partly sunny, highs near 88. Stay with us. We'll keep you informed. Here's Tiff Merritt, as promised, someone to watch the band with. It's KZE.

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0: Thanks a lot for listening to the Up and Running Morning Show. Before that brief message, we heard Stephen Marley with Winding Roads. Beatles gave us A Day in the Life, and Tift Merritt with a brand new one, Someone to Watch the Band With. And I have a pair of tickets for you to go check out Buju Banton and Stephen Marley, Roots and Rhymes Summer Tour. 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Some cool stuff from Stephen Marley and Buju Banton, Roots and Rhymes Tour, rolling into Bethel Woods Center for the Arts Sunday, July 12th at 7 o'clock. 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

0: 98.1 KZEG Love and Special Sauce Cold Beverage. Stick it in the fridge, stick it in the fridge, stick it in the fridge. On a day like today, stay hydrated, and man, if it's a cold beverage, it's all right with me. Whether it's a song or a cold beverage, please bring me one. I'm thirsty. The Thing, a brand new song from Pokey Lafarge. And that is a cool single. Looking forward to an album from Pokey called Rent Money. It's coming out on September 11th. Tomorrow's Yesterday by Ray Bonneville, right before Pokey. And we're going to keep things moving right along. We're going to bring up the heat. So stay tuned to KZE. And keep listening. We got all kinds of information, and I still got some tickets to give away for Buju Banton and Stephen Marley. Got another pair. I'll let them go in a little while. Stay close, KZE.
1: 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Saturday, June 27th from 10 a.m. to 12:30 p.m., the Dances of Chihuahua at the Stissing Center in Pine Plains invites children into an interactive workshop exploring the vibrant cultural dances of this dynamic Mexican region. Also Saturday, June 27th from 11 a.m. to 12 p.m., Maverick Family Saturdays, Jason Vance Storyteller. These short interactive events are designed for enjoyment by children in grades K through 6. Sunday, June 28th from 4:30 to 6 p.m., the Hudson Valley Men's Circle meets for real conversations, connection, and personal growth with other men at Ozone Red Hook. Monday, June 29th from 12 to 4 p.m., Transformation Support and Discussion Group for individuals 18+ considering or at any stage in their gender transition at the Hudson Valley LGBTQ+ Community Center in Kingston. Tuesday, June 30th from 2 to 4 p.m., Mahjong at Clinton Community Library. Wednesday, July 1st from 4:30 to 6 p.m., Grow With Us, All Ages Gardening Program with Adama Farm at the David M. Hunt Library. Thursday, July 2nd from 7 to 9 p.m., Dutchman's Landing Music in the Park, Lustre Kings. To submit your nonprofit or community event to KZE, email the who, what, where, when of your event to info@wkze.com.
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0: 98.1 KZE. Some snarling pit bulls for you. Hell in a Bucket, the Grateful Dead off In the Dark. And it is a hot day, hotter than hell. Hell in a Bucket, right before that, Hot by the Robert Cray Band, and Burn Down the Mission by Elton John. It's hot as a fire outside, so stay hydrated. We're at 81 degrees, currently at 8:51 a.m. We're heading up towards, 100, 101. The heat index will make it feel about 109. So if you plan on doing anything outside, take water with you. Stay hydrated. Check on your friends and neighbors. Make sure they're not sweltering. Bring them some water. And watch your pets. You know what I'm talking about. Thanks for listening to the Up and Running Morning Show. 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

This is 98.1 KZE. I'm Rick, your host. We heard Bootlegger by Sad Daddy just moments ago, and we are going to give you some good news and weather right now, and then we have a guest. Our on-the-block guest is Rick Z. He's going to be hanging out, talking to us for a little bit, letting us know what's going on in his world, so stay right here and enjoy the morning. We got good news and weather happening right now, so just give me a moment. I'll give you some good news. I'll give you a lot of bits of good news right now. Vermont became the first state to abolish slavery on this day, July 2nd, 1777. North and South Vietnam united after being divided since 1954 on July 2, 1976. And 45 helium balloons and a lawn chair lifted Larry Walters to 16,000 feet on this day in 1982. And Michael Jackson became the first artist to have 5 number one singles from one album when Dirty Diana, I Just Can't Stop Loving You, The Way You Make Me Feel, and Man in the Mirror went to the top of the U.S. charts from the album Bad in 1988 on July 2nd. And India's High Court decriminalized homosexuality, striking down a 150-year colonial ban against gay sex between consenting adults. And that was on July 2, 2009.

And 55 years ago today, Brian May, Roger Taylor, John Deacon, and Freddie Mercury performed their first show together as Queen at Surrey College in England. It was Mercury who suggested the band's name, and the art school student illustrated their logo, which combined the members' zodiac signs and appeared on all the Queen albums. And that's some good news. Here's your weather forecast. 81 degrees currently. And there, oh man, right before my eyes, we went up to 84. Temperatures are rising quickly. There's an extreme heat warning in effect until tomorrow at 8 p.m. Will it get much cooler beyond that? Don't think so. So maybe the extreme heat warning is going to extend. But it's nice that there's an end to it. 8 o'clock tomorrow night. 84 right now. Fair skies. Today, sunny and hot, highs near 100. Heat index will make it feel about 110. Winds about 5 miles an hour, just to give you a nice warm kiss in the face. Tonight, mostly clear, lows around 75. Tomorrow, showers and thunder after 2. Sunny and hot, highs near 100. The heat index will make it feel about 105. 6-mile-an-hour breeze in the afternoon, 80% chance that it won't rain tomorrow. Tomorrow night, showers and thunder, partly cloudy, lows in the low 70s. Independence Day, a slight chance of rain, a chance of showers with thunder after 11 a.m. Mostly sunny and hot with highs around 95 and a 6-mile-an-hour breeze on the 4th of July. 70% chance that it won't rain. Saturday night, fireworks displays happen. There's a chance of rain with thunder in the forecast before 11. 70% chance that there won't be thunder or rain, so fireworks may happen. And Sunday is looking like it could be wet with thunder after 2, partly sunny, highs near 88. Sunday night, chance of rain with thunder, showers are likely, temps dipping to 65. That'll feel good to sleep. On Monday, showers return with thunder, possible after 2, mostly cloudy, highs in the low 80s. That'll feel good. 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We'll get Rick Z with us in just a moment. But right now, here's one from the Old Crow Medicine Show. This is Levi.

0: Hello, friends. I'm Rick, your host, and this is another edition of On the Block. Today, joining us is our friend Rick Z and Angela. She is from the Tin Barn, and Rick Z is one of the folks who are putting on a battle of the bands at the Tin Barn. Tell me more about it, Rick.
1: Sure, Rick. Hey, us Ricks got to stick together, by the way.
0: Yeah.
1: Well, this is the third annual Tin Barn Battle of the Bands. Last two were fantastic.
0: Okay.
1: This year is going to be the best. And Angela Soma puts it on. She's standing right here. Angela is really the brains of the operation. I just run the musical part of things along with my friend Carl Frizzell. And Angela does everything else, which is the bulk of the organization.
0: Angela, come on, step up to the mic. How are you today?
2: I'm good, thank you.
0: It's great to have you here.
2: Thank you.
0: Tell me about the Tin Barn.
2: So the Tin Barn is a community event venue that I came up with about 3 years ago.
0: And where exactly is it?
2: It's in Claremont.
0: Exactly.
2: It's at 1783 Route 9.
0: Okay, because we're going to want people to go there.
1: Oh, yeah.
2: Yes, definitely.
0: So the address is important.
2: Yes.
0: Okay, so that's right in Claremont. And what goes on there?
2: So we hold a lot of dances in general, but we also offer private events. Battle of the Bands is one of our major events. And like Rick said, this is our third one. We're really excited
0: about
2: it.
0: Okay, so this is your third one. 3 years ago then, why did you come up with this idea to have a Battle of the Bands?
2: I'm really not sure.
0: Do we need competitive band action? Like, what is it?
1: Well, you know what the thing is, when it was Angela's idea, which I think is a fantastic idea. When I must admit, when I first heard it, I thought, "Ah, a Battle of the Bands, that's kind of like college bandy kind of thing,
0: yeah.
1: You know, something, a throwback from college in the 80s or something." But it isn't your typical Battle of the Bands. It, you know, me and Angela, we both handpick bands specifically.
0: So this is a curated battle.
1: It is a curated battle. Well said, Rick. Well said. Yes, a lot of thought and time goes into it. We vet the bands very carefully. We want to get the cream of the crop. We want to get Hudson Valley bands specifically. We want bands that are professional and are going to put on a good show for people. So we get six hand-picked great bands, so it's a really entertaining day. It goes from 2 in the afternoon until 8 at night, and then around 8:30 we pick a winner. They're all competing for $1,000. What I love about it is you have great camaraderie between bands. You know, everybody is kind of working together. I've had people come up to me after the show and say, you know what, we don't care if we win. We're just proud to be part of this event. It's exciting. It's fun. It's just a great day. We urge everybody, come one, come all.
0: Well,
1: you know, there's
0: Rick,
1: no other event in the Hudson Valley like this.
0: I don't mean to interrupt, but what is the battle part? Like, I mean, it's camaraderie. It's all bands working together. How do they battle? I mean, how do you choose who's the best out of that?
1: Well, that's a great question. There are two prizes, first of all. First prize is $1,000, and that is voted on by three professional judges. They watch all the bands carefully. They look for professionalism. They look for musicianship. They look for vibe, you know, how the band presents themselves.
0: Song structure, melody, does that count?
1: Everything counts. Everything counts.
0: Okay.
1: Sometimes they do original material. Sometimes they do covers. We don't judge whether they do one or the other. You know, that doesn't... You can win based on anything you play, as long as you fit all these different criteria as I mentioned. Mm. You know, the battle is... You know, you pit your musicianship and your band against other bands. You get three judges vote on them. Now, there's a runner-up prize of $500. That is judged by the audience.
0: Wow.
1: So we need audience members to come and cast their ballots and, you know, vote for your favorite band. It's a lot of fun. There's no other event like this.
0: It sounds awesome. It sounds like a full great night of music.
1: It is. And if I... may just say the Tin Barn is a fantastic venue. Bands love playing there. It's It's indoor-outdoor place. You have a patio in the front, a little one in the back. It's a big renovated barn. I mean, it's not a huge space, but it's a beautiful sounding space, and bands love it. You know,
0: that's so cool.
1: Yeah, it's great.
0: What's the capacity of the Tin Barn,
1: Angela?
0: Approximate.
2: So 150 indoors.
0: That's cool.
2: Yeah.
0: And you can spread out outdoors.
2: You can spread out outdoors. There's also an upstairs of the Tin Barn where that has couches that you could just chill out if you don't want to be a part of the dancing and the main event.
1: There's a flea market.
2: Yeah, and we also have going on at the same time as the Battle of the Bands, a large flea market. So we have over 20 vendors that will be there as
0: now,
2: well.
0: Now, what is the date?
2: The date is Saturday, July 11th.
1: 2 p.m.
0: That's right around the corner.
2: Yeah.
0: It's coming right up.
2: Yeah, so, our vendors start at 10 a.m.
0: Wow. This is going to be a great day then. So you can shop, listen to music. Is there going to be food, beverages?
2: So yes, we have a food truck. We also have a bar. We have beer, wine, cider, cocktails.
0: You got it all.
2: Yes. And for that day, we are charging half cover charge. So instead of $10, it will be $5 a person.
0: Wow, that's so cool. You could buy more beer.
2: True.
0: Well, it sounds like a great time. Battle of the Bands, July 11th, the Tin Barn in Claremont. We're talking with Rick Z and Amanda, and don't go
1: Angela.
0: Angela, yes, I apologize. Don't go anywhere, folks. We're going to be right back after we take a short break.
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0: Night of the week. 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

0: 98.1 KZE. This is the Up and Running Morning Show. I'm Rick, your host. You're in the midst of On the Block. We do this on Thursdays, usually about 9 o'clock. We introduce you to some great local folks who have some great businesses in the area and are doing great things that we want to introduce you to them and what they're doing. And we have found out all about the Battle of the Bands that's coming up at the Tin Barn in Claremont on July 11th. And Angela, why don't you tell us, like, who's going to be playing out of the curated list that you have?
1: Well, go ahead, Rick.
0: Oh, they almost were like in harmony. Yeah. That was cool.
2: Well, we have six bands. They're all great bands. Ramona Lane, I think KZE is well acquainted with Ramona Lane. I just heard that Snugs commercial that they did. They're a punk band out of Kingston, and they're great. There's a lot more original music this year, which I'm excited about.
0: Oh, cool.
2: There's a band called Duchess. They're a three-piece kind of Americana, progressive Americana band. They do a lot of original material. Stephen Michael Pegg, a great songwriter, singer-songwriter. He's got his three-piece playing. He's fantastic. We've got Is, my buddy Matt Donahue's band, Is. They're a great progressive three-piece. A lot of progressive stuff going on at the Battle of the Bands this year.
0: That's pretty cool.
2: We've got,
0: does Duchess have one of the, or are they made up of folks who are in music in common?
2: I'm not too sure about that.
0: All right. Which is in Red Hook.
2: It's very possible.
0: Okay. Well, that's cool.
2: But, I know Miles Taylor, who is kind of the leader of that band. He's put that together, and he has a studio in Red Hook.
0: Oh, cool.
2: And he's definitely a presence here.
0: Sorry to interrupt the flow.
2: No, that's okay. There's this one guy, I almost said kid, because he's really young. He's 21 years old. Fantastic. His name is Luke Barnhart. So he's playing with his band, The Atomics, Luke Barnhart and The Atomics.
0: Cool.
2: And this guy, and I am not kidding, he sounds exactly like Elvis Presley.
0: Wow.
2: I mean, he sounds exactly like him.
0: So where'd you find these folks?
2: Well, Angela, shed some light on that. You've located most of them.
1: Yeah. A lot of times bands will reach out to us. We'll get an email from them. They'll reach out on Instagram. Other times I will hear them on Instagram or see them, and I will go after them.
0: Huh.
1: And I think that happened with Luke Barnhart.
2: Yes.
0: Cool.
1: Oh, yeah. I'm
0: good
1: a huge Elvis fan, so I'm really excited to see him.
0: Does he have a little 2026 pompadour?
1: Actually, kind of.
2: Does he?
1: Yeah.
2: I've never seen him. But.
1: Yeah.
0: That's cool. So he's got some product that
1: and
0: makes his hair stand up? His swagger. We love that.
2: Oh, he's got swagger. They do kind of like a Sun Records show, Carl Perkins or Roy Orbison, Johnny Cash, that kind of thing. And, of course, Elvis. And he's backed by a rockabilly trio. I mean, just a lot of fun. Finding Alice, by the way, is another band that's playing. They're great, too.
0: Cool.
2: I mean, Angela is really, really good at finding bands. She'll call me up and she'll say, you got to listen to these guys, and I'll go find them and listen to them. And most of the time, she's right on the money. She's got good taste in music, and she's got a good ear. So she brings them to my attention, and I listen to them. And then we book the best of the best.
0: Well, Angela, when you're not at the Tin Barn, and you're not doing your thing listening to music and finding some great bands to curate for either the Battle of the Band or to play on stage at the Tin Barn, what do you like to do?
1: I love to dance.
0: Do you?
1: Yes.
0: What kind
1: of
0: dancing?
1: Oh, any kind of dancing. Mostly hip-hop, probably.
0: Okay, cool. So it's more free-form than trained.
1: Yes.
0: Okay, we like that.
1: Without a doubt.
0: Cool. Anything else? Now, dancing is something you can do all the time, except in the car.
1: Yeah.
0: So what do you like to do when you're not dancing? For fun?
1: For fun?
0: Yeah.
1: I love hanging with my team, the Dreammakers. They run the Tin Barn.
0: Nice.
1: We love going.
0: Dreammakers.
1: That's right.
0: We love that.
1: We love visiting.
0: Who are they? You want to shout them out?
1: Sure. Dina Knowles-Luditch.
0: Dreammaker.
1: She works at VFW and also the Red Hook School. Tracy Jersick. And, yep, she's a dreammaker.
0: All right.
1: She works at Pine Plain Tractor.
0: Nice.
1: Tori Montalbo, who is also my niece. She's a hairdresser at Clippers. And Sarah Morales. She's new to us. She's going to be one of our bartenders.
0: How cool.
1: Yeah.
0: The dreammaker.
1: Of course, my family is really involved as well.
0: How cool.
1: Yeah.
0: Well, all the best, and we look forward to seeing you soon in your environment, which will be a treat for me and us. Fine. Now, Rick, yourself,
2: yes.
0: What do you enjoy doing when you're not playing the guitar, writing songs, or curating a battle of the bands?
2: Well, there is not a time I'm not doing one of those things. So I do almost nothing else.
0: I like to row boats while I'm playing the guitar. It's always.
2: I also like racquetball. Print is dead. I don't know what I'm talking about.
0: Okay.
2: It's too early in the morning for musicians to be coherent entirely.
0: Well, when was the last time you put out a song or a record? We heard that great tune, Cool Like Johnny Cash, that you did. That was from years back. I mean, and I don't want to date you, so we'll just say last year.
2: Yeah, I'm not dating right now, Rick. Yeah, that's actually from 2002, that song. Hey, thanks for playing it, by the way, that Cool Like Johnny Cash.
0: Yeah.
2: It was fun to hear that on the radio.
0: Right on.
2: That's great. Thank you. I'm working on some stuff in the studio right now, have some stuff coming out soon. But the last time I put out an album proper was in 2023 with my band Nowhere at Home. We were here on KZE promoting it back in, I think it was May of 23 when we released it.
0: Man, time flies.
2: And want to thank you guys for always being supportive of local music, my music, and everybody else's around here. It's really important that
0: we
2: have
0: a
2: station like this.
0: It's the sound of our area. It's what we do. And, you know, you can't deny that. So whether people get to hear it, that's a great thing, or whether people don't get to hear it, we appreciate you out there who are making music. And don't stop. If no one hears it, or if everyone hears it, you're doing it for you. So keep doing what you do.
2: Absolutely. Well said.
0: Thanks, Rick. And Rick Z and Angela are our guests. Now, the Battle of the Bands starts at what time on July 11th?
2: Starts at 2 p.m., and it goes until about 8.
0: How long do the bands get to play a set? How many minutes?
2: Each band gets 45 minutes.
0: Wow.
2: Yep, then there's a 15-minute changeover between bands, and we go until 8 o'clock, and then there's about a half-hour wait while people anxiously await the winner.
0: Ooh.
2: And probably around 8:30, we'll announce the big winner, and it's very exciting.
0: That's awesome, and what a cool prize. Even for second place, it's a cool prize. So.
2: Yeah.
0: Well, way to go on the Battle of the Bands.
2: Are you going to come? Are you going to be there?
0: I will not commit myself to yes or no, but I may.
2: That would be great. It'd be great to see you there.
0: I would like that. Thanks for inviting me. I appreciate
2: that.
0: And all the best to you both. And thanks
2: Thank
0: a
2: you.
0: Lot for stopping by and being on the block. It's great to have
1: Thank
0: our
1: so
0: neighbors
1: much.
0: Here on the block.
2: Our pleasure.
0: Angela, where are you from?
1: From Livingston.
0: Neighbor. And Rick?
2: Rhinebeck, New York.
0: Ah, see? On the block, neighbors. Thanks for listening, and if you would like to be on the block and share your story or your business's important things that are going on, let us know. info@wkze.com, and that will flow to me directly one way or another. Thanks a lot for listening to 98.1 KZE, and thanks a lot for being here, Rick and Angela. It's been a pleasure.
2: Same.
0: All right, and I got one from one of the bands who are on the Battle of the Bands. Ramona Lane is lined up next.
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0: 98.1 KZE Delta Lady, Tedeschi Trucks Band with Leon Russell off Mad Dogs and Englishmen Revisited live at Lock-In. It was recorded about 10, 11 years ago and sat in the vault waiting. And in the meantime, Leon Russell passed. We miss you, Leon. But they finally got this collection out and it is dynamite. They let it sit on a shelf because they had other things they had to get to immediately and put out. So they had this just waiting, percolating, until it was finally done. And now it's just out there. And it's fantastic. So I highly recommend you pick it up. Delta Lady, John Bell of Widespread Panic on vocals. When I Fall, right before that by Steve Earle, and Ramona Lane gave us She's on the Air. And Ramona Lane is one of the six Battle of the Bands contestants at the Tin Barn in Claremont on July 11th. And check them out online or on social media, and you'll find out all about their Battle of the Bands July 11th at the Tin Barn in Claremont. And big thanks to Angela and Rick Z for coming in and hanging out on the block today. And that's it. I'm done. Have a great day. As always, help people. Don't hurt people. I'm Rick. Farewell.
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0: Eazy-E, Marlon Williams, right there with the song What's Chasing You. We heard from Edwin Collins right before that with A Girl Like You. Betty Sue, who was in here not that long ago with James McMurtry, and that song Gulf Road includes help from James McMurtry on that track. Betty Sue and James McMurtry with Gulf Road. And Rhett Miller's Come As You Are. Good morning and welcome to the Thursday edition of the Midday Show. It is Thursday, July 2nd. I hope you're all right. Hope you're having a good day. Yesterday, my son who is visiting, Jake, he's visiting this week. It's been wonderful to have him, and I just always look forward to when he comes up and hangs out for a while. And I know it's not the easiest thing because there aren't a lot of folks in their early 20s in our little circle, so you know, but he's very cool and easy to be with, and I'm just so glad to have him up here, and he's probably still sleeping and can't hear this, but, you know, it's been great. But the point is we went out for this, took the dog out to have a little walk in the woods yesterday, but, oh, my God, we had to cut it really short. Maybe it was 15, 20 minutes, tops. We were both, like, everybody was miserable, including Freddie, just so hot and humid. Oh, my gosh. Even in the woods, it was just so that's that. I don't think we're going to be taking him for any extended walks during the afternoon right now until this heat wave is over. I hope you're keeping healthy and safe during this extreme heat advisory, I guess, you know, and which lasts through, I think, didn't they say, I'll take a look at 11 o'clock when I do the weather, but it was like today or tomorrow. We're definitely in the midst of it. I think it ends tomorrow at some point as we head into the July 4th holiday weekend. And, it's going to be a very chill weekend considering that even after the heat wave, it's still pretty hot out there. So take good care, as I've been saying. All right. Let me thank Ulster Savings Bank. They've sponsored KZE Stream. We are indebted to them. Very, very, very, very grateful for all their support. And I thank you, listeners, because you're the reason we exist, you know? And if you have any requests, as I always say, email me at adam@wkze.com on a cool air conditioned, in a cool air conditioned room, I hope. So you can email me and send me a suggestion. I'd love to hear from you. All right. Let's get things off the ground, shall we? We'll be right back with lots of musical diversity. We got Dirk Powell, Nora Jones, and more coming right up here in the next block. 98.1 KZE.
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3: 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Cannabis can be addictive. 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

0: 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You're listening to the Thursday edition of the Midday Show. Adam here with you to 3 o'clock today on this very sunny Thursday, July 2nd. That was Steve Earle, "Meet Me in the Alleyway." Nora Jones before that, "Don't Be Denied." Dirk Powell's "Tomorrow We Sail," and Bossa Cucanova's with "Aguas de Marco." In other words, "The Waters of March." One of my favorites. All right. 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Right, Brian?
1: Of course.
0: You're all over our YouTube channel, aren't you?
1: I'm. Well, I just made my first appearance recently. You know, I'm a little bit shy, but I got on there.
0: He is a little shy, but no, there is a great video of you introducing yourself to the camera, and lots of other stuff. I have to go on there. I know there was a lot of my Ride for Mental Health videos on our YouTube channel, but it's a lot of fun. It's very interactive, and I'm just letting you know. Check it out if you want. You can go to YouTube and just search at 981KZE. I'm kind of into movies, Brian.
1: Yeah.
0: Right? And one of my favorite things, I actually took my son Jacob last summer when he was visiting over to the drive-in. He's never been to a drive-in movie theater before. We had a great time together. Part of that might have been the snack bar.
1: Oh, yeah. I went last year with my family. It's so much fun. You just, like, back in, you open up the trunk, you sit back there, you get some popcorn, maybe a milkshake. It's so much fun to see it under the stars. Great family night.
0: You just said it. You said it all there. We don't even have to go to our Four Brothers drive-in spot now. But what the heck, we will anyway. 98.1 KZE.
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2: Come spend a little time in the mountains. Whirly Gig Music and EQX present the Dead of Summer Music Festival, now in its seventh year. Happening in Manchester, Vermont, July 9th through the 12th. That's right, 4 days this year. Live music on two stages, including Pink Talking Fish, our Dead Ensemble, featuring Cotter Ellis of Goose, Joe Angelo of Dead Set, Sammy Garrett from Cool Cool Cool, and Remain in Light, and the Gotham Horns. Also performances by Leftover Salmon, God Street Wine, Steely Dead, Giant Panda Gorilla Dub Squad, Jerry's Middle Finger, Saints and Liars, Jatoba, and many more. 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
1: Billy Bragg here on the Midday Show with England Half English. This is 98.1 KZE. Uncle Tupelo before that with New Madrid. Michaela Davis and her harp with Looking Through Rose-Colored Glasses. And you gotta play the birds here and there. Of course, my back page is from Dylan. Time to take a look at the weather. We're in the midst of an extreme heat warning until July 3rd. At 8 p.m., that's tomorrow at 8 o'clock in the evening, and then have at it, I guess. But we're expected, for instance, today to get to 100 degrees in the next few hours. Sunny and hot today. Heat index makes it feel as high as 109. Overnight, mostly clear, temperatures in the mid-70s. Tomorrow, isolated showers and thunderstorms after 2, sunny and hot, temperatures close to 100 degrees in the way upper 90s, like way up there. Independence Day is on Saturday. There is a slight chance of showers, maybe some thunderstorms after the late morning, mostly sunny and hot on Saturday. Temperatures back in the low to mid 90s. Overnight Saturday, expecting more rain, maybe a little relief, because Sunday, even though that we're expecting some rain possibly in the afternoon, it's going to be mostly sunny and temperatures back in the mid to upper 80s, mercifully. Monday, showers likely, thunderstorms possibly in the afternoon, mostly cloudy, temperatures in the low 80s. Tuesday next week, mostly sunny, temperatures in the mid 80s, and Wednesday, mostly sunny, temperatures in the low 80s, making it much, much more tolerable summer weather next week. But we've got quite a few days coming our way. Embrace our country's 250th and ignore the weather is my advice. We're taking a short break. We'll be right back with the latest from the Jayhawks and more. 98.1 KZE.
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0: This is the Midday Show, 98.1 KZE, Brent Cobb and the Fixins there with Bad Feeling. The Mammals before that with Luna Light. By the way, the Mammals, Mike Ruthie will be here at the studio, or at the station in the studio, pretty soon to talk about the summer hoot that's coming up at the Ashokan Center. Once again, in the lineup. The lineup is very impressive. Check it out. Google the summer hoot at the Ashokan Center and find out how you can attend. Mike Ruthie will be here soon to espouse on it. Goodnight Moonshine was in there as well, with Stars and the Jayhawks with their latest. A new album is coming out very soon, it turns out, in August. In the meantime, we have the first single, Keeping Our Heads Above Water, which we're going to play for you as often as we can get away with, because it's the Jayhawks. Now it's time for Alyssa with your community bulletin board. This is the Midday Show, 98.1 KZE.
1: 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Saturday, June 27th from 10 a.m. to 12:30 p.m., the Dances of Chihuahua at the Stissing Center in Pine Plains invites children into an interactive workshop exploring the vibrant cultural dances of this dynamic Mexican region. Also Saturday, June 27th from 11 a.m. to 12 p.m., Maverick Family Saturdays, Jason Vance, Storyteller. These short interactive events are designed for enjoyment by children in grades K through 6. Sunday, June 28th from 4:30 to 6 p.m., the Hudson Valley Men's Circle meets for real conversations, connection, and personal growth with other men at Ozone Red Hook. Monday, June 29th from 12 to 4 p.m., Transformation Support and Discussion Group for individuals 18 plus considering or at any stage in their gender transition at the Hudson Valley LGBTQ plus Community Center in Kingston. Tuesday, June 30th from 2 to 4 p.m., Mahjong at Clinton Community Library. Wednesday, July 1st from 4:30 to 6 p.m., Grow With Us, all ages gardening program with Adama Farm at the David M. Hunt Library. Thursday, July 2nd from 7 to 9 p.m., Dutchman's Landing Music in the Park, Lustre Kings. To submit your nonprofit or community event to KZE, email the who, what, where, when of your event to info@wkze.com.

0: So visit Williams Lumber and nail it right the first time.
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0: Hey, it's Lachelle from Taste New York Todd Hill on the Taconic Parkway, and you're listening to 98.1 KZE.

Hi, this is Brendan Coyne from Cornwall and Hudson in Orange County, New York. 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

0: 98.1 KZE, Joni there with Cool Water. These Sacred Souls before that with Any Old Fool, Lucas Nelson pretty much, and Pink Martini's Lily. And there you go. There is what I call a perfect set that best encapsulates musical diversity than almost anything else. With me right now, just passing through, is my friend Jeanette Wolf from Catskill Mountain High. What are you doing here?
1: You know, we're just celebrating some Cannabis Corner goodness for the 4th of July.
0: That's right. It's like if you have to suffer through intense heat, what better way to do it than with a little bit of a nice little coating on everything, you know, just so you can have a really extra special good time with those family members that you can't wait to hang out with.
1: Yeah, and we were also talking about making sure that all of your pets have some CBD if they need it. The 4th of July fireworks are so scary for animals, so just making sure you can stop in your local CBD store and pick some of that up, make sure that they're comfortable and getting ready for them to be comfortable and you to enhance your good times.
0: Yeah, actually, it's funny you brought that up because we are giving Freddie, our dog, CBD lately because he does have social anxieties. People come over, he gets very, very frightened. So we're working with him, not just with the CBD, but also, you know, all sorts of tactics to help with the dog as he learns to get over some of that anxiety and fear that he encounters when people come over to his house. And, but also the technique of CBD is going to come in handy for, you're right, the fireworks. I've become anti-fireworks since having an anxious dog, but you too?
1: Yeah, me too. Well, plus me, I don't like the loud sounds.
0: I'm there with you. And so what we do is we replace with another loud sound, but the incremental turning up the volume of a song and drowning out the fireworks can help.
1: You can throw shoes in the dryer or tennis balls in the dryer too, make extra noise that way, banging in that way too, just kind of beforehand.
0: I completely misunderstood and put the dog in the dryer. Now that I've straightened that out, I'm very glad. Thank you for straightening me out with that. Don't forget that Catskill Mountain High is the first dispensary in Kingston, New York. And if you're in the area, stop by the Kingston Plaza and visit Jeanette and her team at Catskill Mountain High. 98.1 KZE. Thanks for coming on.
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2: For use only by adults 21 or older. 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Consume responsibly. Cannabis can be addictive. Cannabis can impair concentration and coordination. Do not operate a vehicle or machinery under the influence of cannabis. There may be health risks associated with the consumption of this product. Cannabis is not recommended for use by persons who are pregnant or nursing.
3: Don't miss Joel Harrison at Maverick, Saturday, July 4th. 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

0: 98.1 KZE Animal Liberation Orchestra there with Blank Canvas. Midnight North before that with The Colors Here. Also George Harrison from his Cloud Nine album, This Is Love. And Pine Hill Project at the top there with the song Wichita. All right. 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They sponsor Tasting Tuesdays, and I thank them for that. All right, we've got more musical diversity coming your way this afternoon here on the Midday Show, so stay put, nice and cool, grab a nice cold beverage, and turn up the volume. 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

0: I'm with her here on the Midday Show with Paul Simon's Obvious Child. I'm with her, Sarah Jarosz, Aoife O'Donovan, and Sarah Watkins. The Weepies before that with Old Coyote, Curtis Mayfield's Freddy's Dead, and the James Hunter Six kicking off the set with Two Birds, One Stone. 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

0: You're listening to the Thursday edition of the Midday Show, and that was Mariachi El Bronx with Bandoleros. Los Lobos before that with I Got Loaded. Also, some great reggae, Get Ready to Ride the Lion to Zion from the band Culture, and The Police in there as well with Canary in a Coal Mine. You want to talk about musical diversity? Well, there you go. Blam. All right, the film club's coming up at 1 o'clock. We'll play another song off the Crooklyn soundtrack for you and talk a little bit more about that film or Spike Lee joint. 98.1 KZE.
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1: 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And the latest song from the Crooklyn soundtrack I'm playing right now is from the Staple Singers, Respect Yourself.

You just heard the Staple Singers with their hit Respect Yourself, which is on the Crooklyn soundtrack. Crooklyn depicts themes of black girlhood and coming of age through the narrative of director Spike Lee's sister, Zhua Li, and her own story of growing up with brothers in Brooklyn. The story of Crooklyn also focuses on themes of loss, family, nostalgia, memory, youth, and the black experience. Lee uses elements of docufiction and a character-driven plot to showcase the everyday life of a family in New York. He considers the movie to be one more of a reflection and breakdown of what the family went through based on the scope of the understanding of Zhua, Sinke, and him, Spike, as children. The film focuses on the emotional and literal details of family life from Troy's perspective. Film critics mention how Crooklyn depicts the themes of change and connection that come with the death of someone close. After Carolyn's death, relationships and dynamics shift in the Carmichael household and beyond. Tomorrow we'll conclude our week-long speculation of Spike Lee's joint, Crooklyn, here on the Film Club. Now, here are the Decemberists with the song Foregone on the Midday Show, 98.1 KZE.

0: Death Cab for Cutie here on 98.1 KZE with their song Riptides, and the Decemberists before that with Foregone. Two exceptional bands that I get to work in a place at a radio station that plays Death Cab for Cutie and the Decemberists. How cool is that? Let's take a look at the weather again. Sunny and hot today. Temperatures reaching up to 100 degrees. Heat index values as high as 109. Overnight, mostly clear, temperatures in the mid-70s. Tomorrow, some isolated showers and thunderstorms in the mid-afternoon. Sunny and hot, otherwise temperatures in the upper 90s, close to 100. Some more rain, possibly overnight Friday into Saturday. Mostly sunny and hot on July 4th. Temperatures, though, in the low to mid-90s. Sunday, a chance of showers and thunderstorms again in the afternoon. Partly sunny, temperatures mercifully in the upper 80s. Monday, next week, showers likely, thunderstorms possibly as well in the mid-afternoon. Mostly cloudy, temperatures in the low 80s. Tuesday and Wednesday, no rain in the forecast, just sunshine and temperatures in the low to mid-80s, making it very, very tolerable indeed after this week. We'll be right back with more musical diversity after this short break, 98.1 KZE.
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0: That was Courtney Barnett on the Midday Show with Stay in Your Lane. Joaquin Cooter before that, Over the Road I'm Bound to Go. Also, we heard from Elizabeth Cook with Dying, and Teddy Thompson, latest stuff from him. So this is Heartache. There's one spot left on the lineup for KZ's upcoming Frolic at the Farm on August 8th, and we're filling it through the time-honored tradition of a Battle of the Bands. Want to share the main stage of Hardeman Orchards with such bands as Bluestone Quarry, The Waking Dream, and guys who played with everyone from Sturgill Simpson to Steely Dan? 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
1: 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Thursday, Lark Hall in Albany, happy hour with Carolyn Shapiro. Taste Buds Cafe in Red Hook, Tasty Tunes, open mic. Colony in Woodstock, Bourbon Sprawl with Jackson Kinchelow Band of Sister Sparrow. And the Dirty Birds with Louis DeGroat. Buttonball Barn in South Egremont, Massachusetts. The Rejuvenators featuring Wanda Houston. The Falcon in Marlboro, Ladies of the Valley. Joni Mitchell, open mic. Colony's Grandkids. Rojan Brewing Company in Hillsdale, Michael O'Leary. Buttonball Barn in South Egremont, Massachusetts. Four Sticks in Falls Village, Connecticut. David Ray. Darrell's House in Pauling. Damn the Torpedoes. Maverick Concerts in Woodstock. Arkai Saturday. Colony in Woodstock. Our Land. A Woody Guthrie 4th of July Jubilee in the Garden. Later on at Colony, Late Night Major Mayhem Karaoke with Sabrina. Lark Hall in Albany, Independence Day with John Hill at the 11th. Rojan Brewing Company in Hillsdale, Duo Andalucia. Buttonball Barn in South Egremont, Massachusetts, Red, White, and Blues with the BTUs. Maverick Concerts in Woodstock, Joel Harrison and Friends.
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0: Of the week. Wednesdays, it's all about art night. 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

0: It's Adam here with you on the midday show, 98.1 KZE. I hope you're surviving this heat wave. The Watkins Family Hour just now with Fake Badge, Real Gun. Before that, Jeffrey Foucault, Little Warble. We heard from Herbie Mann with Turkish Coffee and Trombone Shorty and the New Brass Band, Good Time. All right. We're taking a short break. We'll be right back with lots more musical diversity still to come here on this Thursday edition of the Midday Show here on 98.1 KZE.
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0: 98.1 KZE, Ben Folds, Jesus Land. Before that, Elbow with Color Fields. We also heard from Medeski, Martin and Wood with Jelly Belly, and the Patti Smith Group with the song Frederick. All right. Well, the Grey Fox Bluegrass tickets are beginning to really fly off the shelf, so to speak. These day passes are very popular right now because we're selling them at $30 off per day pass. 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I'll call you back. You just leave a number and a good time to reach you. You know, it's coming up. I think it's less than 2 weeks away, Grey Fox Bluegrass, one of the more popular festivals to take place in our region. And there's so many amazing artists playing there. You don't want to miss it. I'm telling you, it's just a very special, exciting event there. I've never gone without just having a blast of a time. Again, you can call me and get your day passes, not camping, but day passes at a discount, $30 off each, by calling me at 845-758-9810, extension 107, or you can email me at adam@wkze.com. 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

0: It's Adam here with you on the Midday Show, 98.1 KZE. You just heard Darling Side with White Horses. Deer Tick before that with Mary Singletary. Bell and Sebastian as well with It Only Takes One Lion. And the Joint Chiefs kicking off the set there, Come That Day. We'll be right back after this break to wind down the Midday Show for you. 98.1 KZE.
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0: It's 98.1 KZE. That was the Cactus Blossoms with the song Mississippi. Before that, Paul McCartney with Home to Us, latest from Paul. Ali Farkaturi and Tuamani Diabate, Samba Galaggio, and David Byrne starting off the set there with She Explains Things to Me. I have to explain to you that this is a wrap for the Midday Show. I am done. I'm out of here for the day. I'll be back tomorrow to help guide you into your holiday weekend. I like to do that. Gives me great joy. I'll be here tomorrow from 10 to 3 with your Friday edition of the Midday Show. Hope you tune in. MK's coming in momentarily. Her guest today is our dear, dear friend Heather Thompson from the Button Bulb Barn in South Egremont, New York. South Egremont, Massachusetts. See, I caught my own mistake there, and I'm not too, you know, egotistical not to admit it. You know what I'm saying? So I made a mistake, and I'm sorry. South Egremont is in Massachusetts. There you go. And Heather Thompson will be here to talk about what's going on at the Button Bulb Barn. They've got all these great shows, as always, coming up. They've got the Button Bulb Inn there. It's like an amazing spot. If you've never been there, check it out. She'll be talking to Heather at 4 today. That's it for me, though. And I don't know. Have a great day. And then my friend Jack Race, I believe his show's coming up, right? Jack Race, the old hotel. Yeah, Thursdays from 7 to 9. So you got a great evening ahead. Don't go anywhere. This is 98.1 KZE.
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3: 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In case of accidental ingestion or overconsumption, contact the Poison Center. 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Cannabis can be addictive. Cannabis can impair concentration and coordination. Do not operate a vehicle or machinery under the influence of cannabis. There may be health risks associated with the consumption of this product. Cannabis is not recommended for use by persons who are pregnant or nursing.
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98.1 KZE, kicking off with a new one from Katie Pruitt along with Nolan Taylor. That one's called Blackout. Have music from Talking Heads and Yarn in there too. Good afternoon. It's MK back with you for another edition of the Afternoon Drive here on KZE. Our good friend Heather Thompson from Buttonball Barn will be my guest by phone around 5:30 this afternoon. And other than that, it's just you and me, baby. So, you know, we're going to hear a lot of local music today. We're going to hear some new fun stuff. And we're going to just not talk too much about the heat because I don't need to tell you it's hot. But we will check in with our weather after this first little mini set of music. Want to start out the day by reminding you that the KZE Virtual Battle of the Bands is on. We are looking for one more main stage band for the Frolic at the Farm, August 8th at Hardeman Orchards. And we want to give everybody a chance to be that band. So in order to submit your music for consideration, make a short video of you slash your band. Solo artists also welcome, playing one original song. Be sure to tell us why you want to play the Frolic and follow and tag KZE on the social platform of your choice. Instagram, Facebook, TikTok, and YouTube are all fine. The winning artist plays a 30-minute set on the main stage at the Frolic. We're accepting submissions until July 20th, and a winner will be chosen by a council of KZE music nerds on Friday, July 24th. Best of luck getting back into it with the new Hudson Valley Power duo Oranga Twins and their smash hit song, The Vroop.

0: Brother Brothers on KZE with That's How I Got to Memphis and the Oranga Twins before that with The Vroop. It's KZE with a look at your weather. Let's see where we're at. We are in the thick of it right now on that 100-plus degree heat index day. Extreme heat warning, obviously, in effect. Do whatever you got to do to stay cool. Don't do too much outside work, all of that stuff. And same goes, of course, for your pets and your vulnerable friends and neighbors. Another pretty brutal one tomorrow, upper 90s, mostly sunny. Partly cloudy, lower 90s on Saturday as of now, and those showers finally coming through and the heat passing a bit on Sunday. Coming up around the bend, we've got Andrew Saw, we've got Brandy and the Alexanders, we got some jazz, we got some Ecuadorian music, a little bit of everything.
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0: 98.1 KZE, that's Yarina with Alexito. Also had the Eddie Fisher Quintet, Brandy and the Alexander's latest, The Heart Don't Heal, and Andrew Sa up at the top with Under You. It is MK, and we are seeking the last act for the Frolic at the Farm, and we think it might be you. So if you think it might be you, make sure to apply, and the KZE Battle of the Bands, the virtual Battle of the Bands, can be entered by making a short video of you or your band playing one original song. Tell us why you want to play the Frolic, and then post it. That part's important. Post it publicly and follow and tag 98.1KZE on the social platform of your choice so we can see it. Instagram, Facebook, TikTok, and YouTube are all fine. Winner plays a 30-minute set on the main stage at the Frolic on August 8th. Submissions accepted through Monday, July 20th, and a winner will be chosen by a council of music nerds on Friday, July 24th. Here's your entertainment calendar hosted by one of said music nerds when we return. Pour le terre.
1: 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Thursday, Lark Hall in Albany, happy hour with Carolyn Shapiro. Taste Buds Cafe in Red Hook, Tasty Tunes, open mic. Colony in Woodstock, Bourbon Sprawl with Jackson Kinchelow Band of Sister Sparrow. And the Dirty Birds with Louis DeGroat. 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The Rejuvenators featuring Wanda Houston. The Falcon in Marlboro, Ladies of the Valley. Joni Mitchell Trippy. Darrell's House in Pauling, Steve Forbert. Snugs in New Paltz, open mic. Friday, Colony in Woodstock, Naked in the Garden. Inside at Colony, the Pink Floyd Project. Lark Hall in Albany, happy hour with Mason's Grandkids. Rojan Brewing Company in Hillsdale, Michael O'Leary. 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The Falcon in Marlboro, Paper Sun. 12 Moons Coffee House in Falls Village, Connecticut, David Ray. 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Maverick Concerts in Woodstock, Arkai. Saturday, Colony in Woodstock, Our Land, a Woody Guthrie 4th of July Jubilee in the Garden. Later on at Colony, Late Night Major Mayhem Karaoke with Sabrina. 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Rojan Brewing Company in Hillsdale, Duo Andalucia. Buttonball Barn in South Egremont, Massachusetts, Red, White, and Blues with the BTUs. Maverick Concerts in Woodstock, Joel Harrison and Friends.
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1: 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Ramones Tribute. 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

0: That's Doug with Katie on KZE. A whole nother and Pour La Terre, all local, all the time in that set of music. I mean, Doug, I think based maybe partly out of Ireland, but Lurkin O'Reilly, who is half of Doug, has a long history playing music here in the Hudson Valley. A Whole Nother and Pour La Terre, of course, both Kingston-ish based bands. 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
0: 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And today I'm bringing you a song that found its way into the KZE archives. Thanks to Brian, who's got incredible taste. And we're going back to Japan again, because you know I can never get enough. And especially of this genre, the jazz, rock, and funk fusion genre prevalent in the 70s and 80s in Japan. And Spectrum, this band, was no exception. They were active from 1979 to 1981. A short run, but an influential one. 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

That's Betty Levette on KZE, taking us into the 4 o'clock hour on your Thursday. We also had the Nina Simone Baltimore Super Shy remix. That's a new remix. Harry Belafonte in there, and Spectrum from Japan with some fusion from the late 70s, early 80s. That one's called Fly in the World Tour today. Coming up 5:30 this afternoon, a conversation with Heather Thompson from Button Ball Barn. Right now, music from Squeeze. This is the new one called Why Don't You?

0: KZE, that's Papi Oviedo with Vivo en el Monte. Also had Squeeze with Why Don't You. 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
1: That's our pal Leo, Love Child with Bad Behavior on 98.1 KZE. Dr. John with Shamika Copeland, My Morning Jacket, and Ricky Lee Jones up at the top with the horses. It is KZE. Speaking of horses, we're going to be chatting on Monday with Kelsey Merrow from Pony Up Rescue Collective. Very excited to chat with Kelsey again. We got your community bulletin board right now, a conversation with Heather Thompson from Button Ball Barn at 5:30 this afternoon, and New Milk Carton Kids up next.
2: 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Tuesday, July 7th from 3:45 to 5:45 p.m., Manga Club for teens and tweens at the Gardner Library. 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Thursday, July 9th from 7:30 to 9:30 p.m., Stissing Center presents Maryland State Boy Choir. To submit your nonprofit or community event to KZE, email the who, what, where, when of your event to info@wkze.com.
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0: Tedeschi Trucks Band wrapping up that set of musical diversity. We had a little Blues Traveler in there too. The Milk Carton Kids with a new song called Blinded and Smiling, and our local friend Blueberry up top with the Little Ones. It's MK. And we got some Joseph Arthur and Bon Iver coming up around the bend.
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former members of Sister Sparrow and the Dirty Birds. You can see Bourbon Sprawl and Jackson Kinchelow's band tonight at Colony in Woodstock. And you can hear Sister Sparrow right now on KZE.

0: 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Coming up next, we've got Gail Ann Dorsey and Andrew Bird, and a conversation with Heather Thompson from Buttonball Barn, also on the way.
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0: Julie Cruz on KZE, rocking back Inside My Heart. We also had Andrew Bird with Pulaski at Night and Gail Ann Dorsey with It Takes All Kinds to Make a World. On a nice mellow set of musical diversity in the afternoon drive, it's time for your arts and culture calendar. And when we return, a conversation with Heather Thompson of Button Ball Barn about what's going on over there this weekend and for the rest of the summer, too. The Arts and Culture Calendar on 98.1 KZE is brought to you by Northern Dutchess Botanical Gardens, where the plants we grow are the plants we sell, in the backwoods of Rhinebeck, ndbgonline.com. 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
0: 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It is always a pleasure to chat with Heather Thompson from Button Ball Barn, who has just told me that she actually likes this weather, so I don't know if we can be friends anymore. I'm sorry, Heather.
3: I know we're skiing buddies, MK. It's so good to be here with you. But, you know, I like the hot heat of summer, too. And bring it on. 4th of July, it really marks the beginning of summer. It's here. Nobody can deny it. So let's bring it in, gangbusters.
0: It's true. We're in the thick of it, so we might as well enjoy it. So what's going on at the barn? How are you staying cool? What do you have? What's keeping things hot? Tell me all about it.
3: Yeah, I love all of that because we're cool and we're hot, you know what I mean? And this weekend for 4th of July, I'm really excited. We've got Wanda Houston and the Rejuvenators in the house, a local favorite for people here in South Berkshire County and all of Berkshire County. And so for those of you in the Hudson Valley who have not heard Wanda Houston, come over to the Berkshires and check her out. We also have the BTUs, which is another amazing local favorite band. It's a red, white, and BT blues bash.
0: That's a mouthful.
3: We're rocking out. Yeah, isn't it? Rocking out with them this weekend. And we also have our house party with DJ Soren.
0: That's
3: so
0: amazing.
3: We clear out the tables, we get the laser lights going, and the barn turns into a club. And so we've got three totally different genres of music happening all weekend long, and the restaurant's wide open, and I was just trying out some of Chef's specials a minute ago, and I'm excited to receive everybody. I really feel like summer's here.
4: Ooh, what's on the menu? Can you give us a sneak peek?
3: Yes. Well, he just gave me, I was tasting his new chicken skewer, which is on the special tonight. So it's just a great item for when it's hot out like this. It's just a nice light. It's a grilled tomato, some grilled onion, the chicken skewer. He has it under a really nice, like, white sticky rice. This is light. So he's delicious, and I was also tasting a peach cheesecake.
4: Ooh, okay. Yep, I'm in. I'm in for both of those things. And looking ahead, you've also got some really cool shows coming up in the next couple of weeks. I want to highlight Marty Bush, country singer-songwriter Marty Bush. He's amazing.
3: He brings such a heartfelt, honest kind of country western vibe. I, you know, if you're a fan of Kris Kristofferson, you know, Marty brings it straight from the plains of Kansas. You know, Kansas. I just love, and I like real-hearted country western. Don't you, like MK? Like, if you hear it.
4: Absolutely.
3: I want to hear it.
4: Absolutely. I think, you know, there's a growing respect for, like, real, you know, country music from the heart. You know, I think their country music tried to go astray for a little while, and I think there's still, you know, there's a lot of that, like, auto-tuned pop country out there, but, you know, just a good, well-written country song, I think, you know, nobody can deny that.
3: I know, and July we have a little bit of that because we have Maya Sharp also, and she's an acclaimed singer-songwriter for the likes of Bonnie Raitt, Trisha Yearwood, you know what I mean?
4: Yeah, I love Maya Sharp.
3: Nine albums. I love Maya Sharp, so that another, you know, I find that to be, you know, kind of country, but, you know, with nine albums, I mean, she's like an international touring experience. When you see her perform, you know, she just hits all of it. And then the other one is Miss Paula and the Twang Busters, who's coming up toward the end of July. She's like a high energy mix of country western, swing and honky tonk. Like, she's like jukey boogie woogie, you know. She's like twang and sass.
4: So that's the kind of country you can dance to.
3: Yes, that's right.
4: Absolutely. Exactly. And you've also got one of our favorite recurring guests here on KZE, Brad Cole and Bossa Blue. We love Brad.
3: See, that's really, the music of the collective Bossa Blue, it's an unforgettable evening when you have Brad Cole in the house. And, you know, he's also performed at some of the country's most prestigious venues, so we're thrilled to have him at the barn. And then we've got one of y'all's favorites, our signature concert of the summer, our Dash Rip Rock.
4: Hey.
3: So excited to have them in Friday, July 24th. They're in the house. They're legendary, man, rock band. Right?
4: This is, so you're really doing an incredible job with the booking here. Has it come to a point where it's kind of running itself? And I mean, I know it never runs itself, but are you getting inquiries, or are you still curating the lineup yourself? Like, how is it working now?
3: Those are great questions. And I got to hand it to my partners in crime, Doug and Jonathan, who are tirelessly working on the booking. It does not just start to write itself. There's so much that goes into, obviously, the moving of the calendars and, you know, the moving parts of people on tour and how to grab them and, you know, and then to curate it, you know, not to steal a word from the art world, but to curate a weekend where you have something kind of for everybody, and you can come in and have a singer-songwriter, but you can come in and shake your booty all night long as well.
4: Yeah.
3: And so thank you for that compliment, because we've spent lots and lots of time and energy pouring through, inquiries that we get. People call us up and they stop by the bar, and I had this guy write me a note last night. We had open mic. I want to talk about that. We have one of the most legendary open mics here. Because the barn has been around for so long, for decades and decades, it's been a live music venue. Mm-hmm. When you open the doors to open mic, the type of talent that walks in, MK, is so exciting to see, because, you know, you'll have someone who just really loves to play the guitar and gets up and writes some songs, and we're an opportunity for them to come out and actually perform and do something they love, and that's real community. And then you have people that kind of kick your door down, and you're like, where did you just walk in from? And so we decided to do our first ever open mic competition at the barn.
4: Oh, amazing.
3: And I'm really, really, I know, isn't that exciting? And, you know, the winner, there's going to be three rounds. So the first round is Wednesday, July 22nd, if people have their pens.
4: Mm-hmm.
3: depends. So round one, you sign up that night. We can take about 20 people a night. The top five will move on to the next round two, which is Wednesday, August 12th. Same thing, come and sign up. We'll pick the next top five, and those 10 will move on to the grand finale, which will be September 16th. And it's going to be, we have our new open mic champion trophy we just made.
4: That's so fun.
3: There's going to be an opportunity to open for some of our amazing singers that are coming through the barn. And then obviously an opportunity to stay here with us at Button Ball Inn and eat our food and drink our booze and do all that on us. So lots of fun stuff like that coming up.
4: That's a blast. I love that idea. So yeah, that's the first annual Button Ball Open Mic Contest. And I'm sure there's info on the website, but starts on Wednesday, July 26th. And that is such a blast.
3: 22nd.
4: Yep. Sorry. Yeah. And I mean, just all summer long, you've got so many exciting things happening. Should we talk about Encounter Fest, or is it too early?
3: Yes. No. Well, Encounter Fest, I'm glad you actually brought it up. So that's our first, this will be our second annual Encounter Fest. And that was the first real yard party we had at the barn, where we opened up the property, which is this beautiful, gorgeous, spanning 11 acres, with yard games and badminton and, you know, face painters and yard parties and, you know, fun vendors and stuff, where you just open up for like kind of a festival community. And
4: yeah,
3: we pick this day because Encounter Fest, for those of you who haven't been to Button Ball, and for those of you who have, we've adopted the alien as our mascot.
4: Mm-hmm.
3: And the reason why is because here in Berkshire County, South County, in 68, there was an actual recorded alien abduction where there was eyewitnesses that saw the kid get sucked up into the UFO and taken away. And so leaning into folklore, we've named it now our second annual Encounter Festival, and we have our alien statues out and lots of fun games for family. And we do our silent disco, which I feel like you and I have talked about silent discos before, MK.
4: Oh, yeah.
3: And we have live entertainment. And then, like, of course, we're going to do a New England style clam bake for Encounter Fest, because clams look like saucers.
4: Oh, I thought it was just because, you know, Massachusetts and seafood, and
3: exactly.
4: I was happy to just roll with it.
3: Yeah, I know. So just roll with it, and like you know, don't shuck your clams all around the property, but they do fly like saucers, look like saucers, and then we're gonna follow that up with our October Fest at the top of October. So talk about getting late, but we're planning it all, MK.
4: That
3: you know?
4: Is amazing. You guys are so
3: all
4: busy
3: about bringing the community together and the music together. We want people to come here and relax and enjoy and laugh together and celebrate summer at Button Ball. That's really what it's all about. We got the good food, we got the good music, we got the good libations, and we got the good people. And we got the good Berkshires. So
4: it's
3: what else
4: all happening. You guys really do. You got it all. And thank you so much for giving us the update. It's great to chat with you. Is there anything that we missed, Heather?
3: I mean, you got to just go to buttonballbarn.com, and the whole lineup is there. You can see everything like flowing, and as long as we have it booked, and we're still filling in dates here and there, but lots of amazing fun things, even our burlesque shows, which are really fun. We've got that coming up in July, and we've got some great tribute bands, from Dead tribute bands to Bob Marley tribute bands, Joni Mitchell tribute bands, Elton John tribute bands. I mean, we really Journey tribute bands, like Steely Dan tribute bands, like those are so much fun. So there's something for everybody here at Button Ball, babe. That's the way it is.
4: Fantastic. Button Ball Barn, thank you so much, Heather. It is always a pleasure to chat with you, and stay cool or stay out warm in the sun, whatever you prefer.
3: Yes, stay cool and keep it hot, MK.
4: That's the way to put it. Thank you so much, Heather. We'll talk to you soon.
3: You bet. Thanks, Nell.

That's Maya Sharp. You can see Maya coming up at Buttonball Barn. 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Thanks again to Heather for taking the time to chat with us. Let's get back into the music. Here's Vampire Weekend with Pravda.

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6: 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In case of accidental ingestion or overconsumption, contact the Poison Center. Consume responsibly. Cannabis can be addictive. Cannabis can impair concentration and coordination. Do not operate a vehicle or machinery under the influence of cannabis. There may be health risks associated with the consumption of this product. Cannabis is not recommended for use by persons who are pregnant or nursing.
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0: 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It's the dog days. Extreme heat warning in effect from now until Saturday morning. It is going to be extremely hot tomorrow as well. Still up around 100 degrees with mostly sunny skies. Slight chance of precipitation tomorrow. And now I'm once again seeing isolated thunderstorms on Saturday. So keeping an eye on a chance of precipitation on Saturday, although it is going to be dipping back down to the 80s by Sunday with mostly cloudy skies. Coming up next, music from Caroline Polachek and a classic from Aretha Franklin.
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0: Hermanos Gutierrez on KZE following Fantastic Cat and a new single called Don't Let Go. We also had Aretha Franklin with River's Invitation and Caroline Polachek with Billions. 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

0: Wrapping you up with a nice long set of musical diversity tonight. That was Twiddle with Indigo Trigger. Also had Muna, East Side Girl, Steve Lacy with The Feeling, Michigander, and Iron and Wine with I'm With Her with a song called Wait Up. This has been MK. I am out of here. We've got Jack Grace up next. We are checking into the old hotel from 7 to 9, so stay tuned and find out what happens next on Jack Grace's Old Hotel, Thursday nights on KZE. I'm back tomorrow, same time, same place. Stay cool, stay safe, and I love ya.
1: Ever wondered where Broadway gets its start? It's at New York Stage and Film in Poughkeepsie. From the company that developed Hamilton, Hadestown, Doubt, and more, New York Stage and Film is worth traveling to, says the New York Times. 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It's a live reading of The Maltese Falcon, July 10th at 8 p.m. at the Bardavon in Poughkeepsie. For more information, visit bardavon.org.
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3: For use only by adults 21 or older, keep out of the reach of children and pets. 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Cannabis can be addictive. Cannabis can impair concentration and coordination. Do not operate a vehicle or machinery under the influence of cannabis. There may be health risks associated with the consumption of this product. Cannabis is not recommended for use by persons who are pregnant or nursing.
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7: So get cozy in your room, order some room service, and there's complimentary music playing while you enjoy the view from our world-famous veranda. I'm your host, Jack Grace, and I don't always talk in a scary voice. In fact, I rarely do.
8: It's alive! It's alive!
7: It's alive!
8: So alive. In the name of God!
7: Because here at the old hotel, we're here to have a good time and to find the music that helps deliver good times. Depends what kind of good times you want, I suppose. Gets complicated.

That's right. That was John Hodel from his premiere album Sawdust. And that was White Bread Boy. I might just be playing some more John Hodel in this show. Or maybe not this show. I'll play it in another show. And here's someone else I've been championing. There's a talented man. I'm going to play a little more Matt Munisteri for you. And because it's the old hotel, I figured we'd play a song called There's a Small Hotel. Now, how big is the old hotel? That's a good question. The old hotel is...

It's rather large, but yet it's cozy. And yet, you can get lost in here. But we'll always find you, don't worry. So enjoy your time at the old hotel, and here's There's a Small Hotel.

0: Matt Munisteri with There's a Small Hotel. I'm Jack Grace, and we have now listened to, let's see, some G-Love and Special Sauce. That was Things That I Used to Do. And then we went into the John Hodel, soon-to-be classic, White Bread Boy. And then we hit a little Matt Munisteri with There's a Small Hotel. So stick around, because we're just getting warmed up. You are at the Old Hotel, and we hope you're enjoying your stay. I am Jack Grace, and we'll be back after a few messages from our sponsor.
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0: Oh, yeah. Jack Grace, you're here staying at the Old Hotel, and we hope you're enjoying your stay. We got some other stuff coming up for you. I thought it might be time to play some Al Green, because it's the summertime. And I don't know. I think Al Green can be very happy music to make you feel all right, because I'm still in love with you.

Oh, yeah. You know, I think I might have told you in a previous show that I did actually hug Al Green once. And he told me he loved me, and I said, I love you, too. It was at his church. So it was a church kind of thing, okay? Yeah, Al Green has a church in Memphis, and we went down there. And so when I hugged Al, his rib cage was way wider than a regular rib cage. And I think that's partial the secret of how he gets this great tone. He's got this great echo chamber, which is his rib cage. I mean, there's more to it, but it's definitely part of the formula of that voice. And then my friend wanted to get a picture with him. I said, we don't need pictures. Let's just be here right now. And I was glad. I wasn't going to ask him a picture. Anyway, here we are. And I think while we're enjoying our stay with Al Green, we'll sort of stay in a certain... We'll go back further in time to when Bing Crosby was a star. I mean, before Sinatra, you had Bing Crosby just like being the man on the scene. And here's a song that he was pumping out when he was pumping out hits that, you know, isn't now, like, overplayed. So check this one out. It's called Swing on a Star here on Old Hotel.

0: the old hotel here on 98.1 KZ. And how about we have a little word from Charles Manson? No, I'm serious. Charles Manson, take it away.
1: They don't have the intelligence to change. Once you get them, huh? They go, huh? The rest of their life, huh? Huh? They'll do that for a paycheck, huh? Huh? You tell them, don't do that no more. And they go, huh? Huh? There's no communication. You tell them, I tell them, stop doing that. And they'll go, huh? Huh? I said, stop it.
0: That's right, stop it. That's Charles Manson. I mean, you know, I have some of his songs, but I went as far as playing, that's a little track, a little clip called Dumb People, where Charles Manson's talking about dumb people. But he's a terrible person in the end. But anyway, so I don't want to give him too much room, what can I tell you? So we're going to wash away that stain, and let's head up north from Southern California and go up to San Jose, and perhaps you know the way to get there. This is a song written by, music by Burt Bacharach, lyrics by Hal David, and sung by Dionne Warwick. It was her first big, big hit. No, it wasn't even her first big hit, but it was her biggest hit at one point. What do you know? Do you know?

Whoa, that was really cool. I mean, that song's perfect. It's a perfect song. If you don't like that song, it's just because you're jealous that you didn't write and sing that song. Or you're like one of those metal guys that only likes certain metal bands because that's a style of person too. Or you're one of those Grateful Dead people that only listens to Grateful Dead music. And every time you meet someone, you tell them, if you find that ever meet someone that doesn't like the Grateful Dead, you spend the whole time at the party convincing them they need to hear the Grateful Dead. I mean, I love the Grateful Dead, don't get me wrong, but, you know, some of those people, they know nothing else, my dear, they know nothing. Why don't we play some Chet Atkins, because Chet Atkins is freaking cool. I would have used the other F word right there. I would have dropped an F-bomb right there just because it was appropriate to suggest the awesomeness that is Chet Atkins. Right after a little Burt Bacharach and Dionne Warwick. I mean, okay, I'm being a little old-timey. Sometimes I want to, you know, be playing all new releases and things, but I don't know. I'm in a little phase of looking back, mainly like seeing all these songs I have here, you know, at the old hotel, there are all these people are checked in. Chet Atkins with Minute Waltz.

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1: 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Daryl's House in Pauling, Steve Forbert. 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Daryl's House in Pauling, Damn the Torpedoes. Maverick Concerts in Woodstock, Arkai. Saturday, Colony in Woodstock, Our Land, a Woody Guthrie 4th of July Jubilee in the Garden. Later on at Colony, Late Night Major Mayhem Karaoke with Sabrina. 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
6: I'm Jack Grace, and I'm your host here at the Old Hotel, and I hope you're enjoying your stay here on 98.1 KZE. We're going to get a little intense now with a song by Jack Hardy called Ryegrass. It's a beautiful song. It is tear-worthy, and perhaps you shall shed a tear. Happened this song before. Ryegrass by Jack Hardy.

That was Jack Hardy with the song Ryegrass, the title track of that album. I highly recommend you find it out there. Jack Hardy, a New York legend, wrote some songs for Suzanne Vega, among other people and stuff. Anyway, you know, James Brown, sometimes the songs are instrumental. This is from the album Black Caesars. This is James Brown with Blind Man.

Maybe you were waiting for when James Brown was going to kick in singing, but that one does not have him singing. And it's an amazing band. You know, when James Brown was in prison, we saw, some friends saw the JBs play at Wetlands in New York, and they still blew our mind. So that could happen. Let's move on to a little Johnny Hartman. Johnny Hartman. There is no substitute for a good Johnny Hartman sack, and this is Charade. Oh, you're in for a treat.

0: Johnny Hartman.
1: That is a good time album. I mean, a lot of people know the Johnny Hartman album with John Coltrane, but that album is worth checking out for sure. I think it is called Charade. I think that's the title track. If I'm correct, but I could stand corrected. I'm not going to look it up. I'm just talking on the radio. Maynard and the Musties. Let's play a little Maynard and the Musties. Based in Nashville, Joe Maynard did some time in New York. This is a great track. Check it out.

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2: Oh, you've reached the second hour of the Old Hotel. I'm Jack Grace, your host, and I hope you had a nice slumber in your room. Are you just awakening again? Maybe we got you a cup of coffee. Okay, you know what I hate? Hazelnut coffee. I think it's disgusting. I mean, it's even if I smell it somewhere, I'm like, ugh. There's something, you know. Maybe I'm allergic to it, but I hate hazelnut coffee. Anyway, now you know my kryptonite. We're going to do a little Merle Haggard. This is the song Carolyn. Yes, when Merle Haggard was churning out number one hits, this one was number one on the country charts for 3 weeks in 1971. And it's on this album, I Love Dixie Blues, which is a super cool album. It's hard to find. But it's a very spirited crowd in that audience, and Merle's pretty happy to play for them. Great live album. Merle Haggard and the Strangers with Carolyn.